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1: City Gate to Cardiff Gate, the M4 moving well. It's on the move approaching for the 4119 to Miskin, for the A470 to Coryton Interchange at Junction 32. No delays either for the A4232 from Culverhouse Cross to Cardiff West. And moving for the Cantyborough for the Coychurch and Waterton roundabouts, Rotary International Way. That's clear at the moment for the A461. No delays for Tremaines Road and the Coity Castle Lights. Also moving well for the Sand Bypass and Aberkinfig roundabout. I'm Hannah Cox.
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4: Still moving for the M438 to Cardiff Gate, but slow approaching for the A470 to Coryton Interchange. Busy for the A4232 to Cardiff West from Culverhouse Cross, and it's queuing for the 4119 down to Miskin. The Coychurch and Broughton roundabouts are both looking slow. Delays now on the A473 and the A48. Moving though for Rotary International Way on the A461. No delays at Tremaines Road. Moving for the Coity Castle Lights for My Stake, for Porthcawl and Bryn Cethin. I'm Hannah Cox.
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